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5: Fog patches developing on a clear night, the low minus 4. Clouding over with a good chance of showers late tomorrow afternoon and well into Thanksgiving weekend. Tomorrow's high 9 degrees, the overnight low 8, the high Wednesday 12.
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8: Fog patches developing on a clear night, the low minus 4. Clouding over with a good chance of showers late tomorrow afternoon and well into Thanksgiving weekend. Tomorrow's high 9 degrees, the overnight low 8, the high Wednesday 12.
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5: Fog patches developing on a clear night, the low minus 4. Clouding over with a good chance of showers late tomorrow afternoon and well into Thanksgiving weekend. Tomorrow's high 9 degrees, the overnight low 8, the high Wednesday 12.
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3: Fog patches developing on a clear night, the low minus 4. Clouding over with a good chance of showers late tomorrow afternoon and well into Thanksgiving weekend. Tomorrow's high 9 degrees, the overnight low 8, the high Wednesday 12.
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5: Country 93.1 weather.
6: Fog patches developing on a clear night, the low minus 4. Clouding over with a good chance of showers late tomorrow afternoon and well into Thanksgiving weekend. Tomorrow's high 9 degrees, the overnight low 8, the high Wednesday 12.
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6: Country 93.1 weather.
7: Fog patches developing on a clear night, the low minus 4. Clouding over with a good chance of showers late tomorrow afternoon and well into Thanksgiving weekend. Tomorrow's high 9 degrees, the overnight low 8, the high Wednesday 12.
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5: Fog patches developing on a clear night, the low minus 4. Clouding over with a good chance of showers late tomorrow afternoon and well into Thanksgiving weekend. Tomorrow's high 9 degrees, the overnight low 8, the high Wednesday 12.
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8: Fog patches developing on a clear night, the low minus 4. Clouding over with a good chance of showers late tomorrow afternoon and well into Thanksgiving weekend. Tomorrow's high 9 degrees, the overnight low 8, the high Wednesday 12.
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1: Good morning, I'm Richard Coffin. You can hear directly from five of the six candidates for Timmins mayor at an event Thursday night at a Cole Secondaire Catholic, Terrio. It's being organized by Norm Dwyer and Oris Larinieu, who say they're not affiliated with any campaign. Larinieu will be the moderator and will ask questions already submitted online.
2: This is the time to find out what your candidate is standing for and make sure that you vote for your candidate on election day. That's when you can voice your agreement with the candidate that you chose.
1: Some free tickets might still be available at Casa Bliss on 3rd Avenue. Advanced online voting begins tomorrow. There will also be kiosks at both city libraries and the museum. A pilot project helping clients of the Seizure and Brain Injury Center in Timmins is being bankrolled by the Ontario Trillium Fund. SABIC Executive Director Brittany Robert says AI Connections is for people experiencing challenges with memory, attention, and planning.
3: Everyday tasks like keeping track of appointments, completing forms, accessing benefits, or simply staying connected with others can become

0: This can also affect a person's confidence and increase feelings of isolation.
1: The Trillium Fund is providing almost $97,000 in funding. A Timmins-based law firm has been awarded $50,000 in a defamation lawsuit against another lawyer. Walbridge Walbridge sued Faye Brunning for statements made in seven letters in 2015 and 16 over the Timmins firm's handling of cases involving residential school clients. The lawyer for the Walbridges, Jeff Adair, says they're pleased with the findings of the jury, but are considering an appeal of the $50,000 award. The Walbridges say they represented about 300 residential school survivors between 1998 and 2017. Prime Minister Mark Carney is congratulating Quebec Premier-designate Paul St. Pierre Plamondon on his election victory. The unofficial results give the Separatist Parti Québécois minority government with the Liberals to form the opposition. Carney says building a stronger Quebec is core to their mission of building a stronger Canada. The outgoing Coalition Avenir Quebec government failed to win any seats. In Country 93.1 Sports, the two-day Northern Ontario Junior Hockey League showcase gets underway in Sudbury Lake this morning. Among the games is the Timmins Rock playing St. Andrews College, which was brought in to be the 12th team in the event. The puck drops at 4:15. For these stories and more, go to mytimmonsnow.com.
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3: Well, you can expect sunshine to kickstart your day with the clouds rolling in later this afternoon with the rain, looking at a high of 11 today. And that rain's going to continue into tonight, dropping down to a low of 9. Well, tomorrow's also looking cloudy with a chance of showers, a high of 12. Thursday right through Sunday are now all calling for cloudy days with a chance of showers. Temps are going to be hovering around a high of 10. Well, right now in Timmins, it's clear and feels like minus 6 with the wind chill.
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0: Chad Paisley, The World Country 93.1. Good morning.
1: I'm frightened and I don't know what to do. I'm confused and I want to go home.
2: No, we are just getting started.
0: Oh my, and the temperature's right. They have just been dipping back into the negatives. And that means, you got to start bringing back some of those cold weather habits, right? The ones we happily forgot about. Now they got to come back. Yeah, start the car a little bit earlier. Get the truck running a little bit earlier. Give yourself, you know, those few extra minutes for that windshield. Because, I already see, walking in, just all the windshields covered in frost right now. So, yeah, you got to let them defrost. Maybe get ready to do some more of that scraping, you know. The best kind of scraping, too, everyone knows, it's done with a bank card. Okay, you got to pull the debit. And remember, too, you check your tire pressure, especially as it starts to get real cold, right? Cold air can knock that down. And, roads are going to get slippery again in a hurry. I mean, we're already in, it's like -3 out there right now. Feels like -6 with that wind chill. Make sure you dig out that winter gear, gloves, hats, boots. Maybe bust out that big old winter coat you were hoping you wouldn't need just quite yet. But yeah, take it easy. The vehicle does need a little more time to warm up. You might need a little more time to get yourself warmed up. But hey, the coffee is hot. Yeah, the windshields are frozen. And yeah, some of those winter habits are officially back.
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Doc Walker, the show is free, Country 93.1. And apparently some of my snacks were free. A little unwanted visit. A crime, I dare say, was committed. I'll tell you about it. We carry on, though, right, Kenny? Right? Kenny Chesney.

0: Jenny Chesney. We're trying to carry on. We are trying. We try to keep the vibes positive on the show, but gotta tell you, rude awakening today. Somehow, you're not going to believe this. You are not going to believe this. Somehow, Mouse got into my snack drawer. Not only did he get into my snack drawer, okay, but this little fella, Yeah, went through all the snacks. Yeah, had himself a real 5-star breakfast today. I'll tell you that. Made a clean getaway, too. Mostly clean. Definitely left behind one thing. Yeah, you know what he left behind. Droppings, right? So imagine it, right? Standing there, 3 o'clock in the morning, looking into your snack drawer like you're a crime scene investigator, just thinking like, who did this? How? My hazelnut wafers? Oh, boy. So listen up. You will not eat the snacks. You will not poop in the snack drawer, and you will not leave the scene without identification. And let me tell you, I have never been more motivated to reorganize a drawer in my life. So whoever you are, Mouse, enjoy your freedom. But just know this. I have sealed the perimeter. The snacks are now under surveillance, and I will find you. Well, I probably won't find it, but definitely buying a mousetrap.
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1: Good morning. I'm Richard Coffin. You can hear directly from five of the six candidates for Timmins mayor at an event Thursday night at a Cole Secondaire Catholic, Terrio. It's being organized by Norm Dwyer and Oris Larinieu, who say they're not affiliated with any campaign. Larinieu will be the moderator and will ask questions already submitted online.
2: This is the time to find out what your candidate is standing for and make sure that you vote for your candidate on election day. That's when you can voice your agreement with the candidate that you chose.
1: Some free tickets might still be available at Casa Bliss on 3rd Avenue. Advanced online voting begins tomorrow. There will also be kiosks at both city libraries and the museum. A pilot project helping clients of the Seizure and Brain Injury Center in Timmins is being bankrolled by the Ontario Trillium Fund. SABIC Executive Director Brittany Robert says AI Connections is for people experiencing challenges with memory, attention, and planning.
3: Everyday tasks like keeping track of appointments, completing forms, accessing benefits, or simply staying connected with others can become more difficult. This can also affect a person's confidence and increase feelings of isolation.
1: The Trillium Fund is providing almost $97,000 in funding. A Timmins-based law firm has been awarded $50,000 in a defamation lawsuit against another lawyer. Walbridge sued Faye Brunning for statements made in seven letters in 2015 and 16 over the Timmins firm's handling of cases involving residential school clients. The lawyer for the Walbridges, Jeff Adair, says they're pleased with the findings of the jury, but are considering an appeal of the $50,000 award. The Walbridges say they represented about 300 residential school survivors between 1998 and 2017. Prime Minister Mark Carney is congratulating Quebec Premier-designate Paul St. Pierre Plamondon on his election victory. The unofficial results give the Separatist Party Quebecois minority government the Liberals to form the opposition. Carney says building a stronger Quebec is core to their mission of building a stronger Canada. The outgoing Coalition Avenir Quebec government failed to win any seats. In Country 93.1 Sports, the two-day Northern Ontario Junior Hockey League showcase gets underway in Sudbury late this morning. Among the games is the Timmins Rock playing St. Andrews College, which was brought in to be the 12th team in the event. The puck drops at 4:15. For these stories and more, go to MyTimmonsNow.com.
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4: Oh, you can expect sunshine to kickstart your day with clouds rolling in later this afternoon, bringing the rain with them. High of 11 today. And that rain's going to continue into tonight, dropping down to a low of 9. Well, tomorrow's looking cloudy with a chance of showers, high of 12. Thursday right through Sunday are all now calling for cloudy days with a chance of showers. Temps are going to be hovering around a high of 10. Well, right now in Timmins, it's clear and minus 4.
0: 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From dirt roads,
5: it's where I drank my first beer.
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Black Hawk. I'm not strong enough to say no. Country 93.1. And we're actually being joined today by a world famous country artist coming right up here because, they got a new song to help explain the importance of swimming lessons. So, yeah, really excited about this. We'll get to them right after James Barker Band. It's After Dark on Country 93.1.

James Barker Band After Dark. Check out their interview on our Facebook page, Country 93.1 on Facebook. Shane Button had an interview with them talking about, you know, post-CCMAs, the Grey Cup they're going to be performing. And yeah, it's really great. You can check that out on our Facebook page. Now, if swimming lessons are on the family's fall to-do list, make sure you mark the calendars because registration for the City of Timmins Community Swimming Lessons will be opening up on Tuesday, October 13th. That's going to be at 8:30 in the morning. And heads up, registration is going to be a first come, first served sort of situation. Spots will fill up fast. And well, you might be wondering why swimming lessons are important. And to answer that question, we have our friends here, world famous country musicians, The Rambler, here with their guitarist. And yeah, they got a song here they're going to perform to explain the importance of swimming lessons. All right, take it away, guys.

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1: Owen Wrigling in Old Dirt Roads Country 93.1. And this week is Fire Prevention Week, which means it's time for a trip tips. Do you like that? Yeah, a little wow, wow. Anywho. This year's message is all about charging our devices. Phones, tablets, laptops, power tools, e-bikes, e-scooters, rechargeable batteries are everywhere. And, well, there are some simple ways to reduce the risk of fire. Because, yeah, many household fires are now beginning, well, at the charger. So first tip, use the charger and the charging equipment recommended by the manufacturer. Those bargain basement chargers, yeah, they could save you a few bucks, but they may not be certified or compatible with the device you're trying to charge, and that can create a serious safety hazard. Now, make sure when you are charging devices, you're doing so on hard, flat surfaces, not under a pillow, especially if it's a power tool. 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And keep an eye on things while they're charging. 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But if it's safe to do so. And for e-bikes, e-scooters, power tool batteries, make sure you use the proper charger, follow manufacturer instructions, and never use damaged batteries. And one of the big ones too, don't try to charge a damaged battery or a device overnight or when you're away from home. I am guilty of that. I love plugging in my cell phone right before I go to bed so it's freshly charged in the morning, but chances are if you unplug it right before bed and it's fully charged, you'll have enough charge to get through the next day. So yes, a little charging safety can go a long way towards preventing a battery fire.
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1: Good morning. I'm Richard Coffin. You can hear directly from five of the six candidates for Timmins mayor at an event Thursday night at a Cole Secondaire Catholique, Terrio. It's being organized by Norm Dwyer and Oris Larinieu, who say they're not affiliated with any campaign. Larinieu will be the moderator and will ask questions already submitted online.
2: This is the time to find out what your candidate is standing for and make sure that you vote for your candidate on election day. That's when you can voice your agreement with the candidate that you chose.

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1: Some free tickets might still be available at Casa Bliss on 3rd Avenue. Advanced online voting begins tomorrow. There will also be kiosks at both city libraries and the museum. A pilot project helping clients of the Seizure and Brain Injury Center in Timmins is being bankrolled by the Ontario Trillium Fund. SABIC Executive Director Brittany Robert says AI Connections is for people experiencing challenges with memory, attention, and planning.
2: Everyday tasks like keeping track of appointments, completing forms, accessing benefits, or simply staying connected with others can become more difficult. This can also affect a person's confidence and increase feelings of isolation.
1: The Trillium Fund is providing almost $97,000 in funding. A Timmins-based law firm has been awarded $50,000 in a defamation lawsuit against another lawyer. Walbridge Walbridge sued Faye Brunning for statements made in 7 letters in 2015 and 16 over the Timmins firm's handling of cases involving residential school clients. The lawyer for the Walbridges, Jeff Adair, says they're pleased with the findings of the jury, but are considering an appeal of the $50,000 award. The Walbridges say they represented about 300 residential school survivors between 1998 and 2017. Prime Minister Mark Carney is congratulating Quebec Premier-designate Paul St. Pierre Plamondon on his election victory. The unofficial results give the Separatist Parti Québécois minority government the Liberals to form the opposition. Carney says building a stronger Quebec is core to their mission of building a stronger Canada. The outgoing Coalition Avenir Quebec government failed to win any seats. In Country 93.1 Sports, the two-day Northern Ontario Junior Hockey League showcase gets underway in Sudbury late this morning. Among the games is the Timmins Rock playing St. Andrews College, which was brought in to be the 12th team in the event. The puck drops at 4:15. For these stories and more, go to mytimmonsnow.com.
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5: Well, you can expect some sunshine to kickstart your day, but the clouds are going to be rolling in later this afternoon and bringing some rain. High of 11 today. And that rain is going to continue into tonight, dropping down to a low of 9. Well, tomorrow's looking cloudy with a chance of showers, high of 12. Thursday right through Sunday also looking cloudy now with a chance of showers. Temps are going to be hovering around a high of 10. Well, right now in Timmins, it's clear in minus 4.
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0: Shaboozy and Cowgirl Country 93.1. And hopefully you're planning on voting in the City of Timmins municipal election. An important reminder is that online voting does start tomorrow, being Wednesday, October 7th, at 10 in the morning. You'll be able to vote online from anywhere, anytime, right up until 8 p.m. on Monday, October 26th. The online voting link will be posted on the City of Timmins website starting tomorrow morning. And heads up, your voter information letter, those are currently in the mail. If you haven't received yours by tomorrow, you can have your voter information printed at Service Timmins, but you will need to bring ID with you. And when you vote, you'll be selecting your mayor, councillor or councillors, and school board trustees, and you'll also be asked to answer the question on the ballot. The city says its elections page has more information about online and in-person voting, ward information, and the ballot question. So, yes, voting gets underway tomorrow morning at 10 o'clock.
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1: Hunter Brothers, born and raised country 93.1. And my coworker discovered that there are leaf bags for yard work that look like jack-o'-lanterns or like Frankenstein monster heads. And basically, you know, he can get the kids to do yard work because they're part of the decoration committee, right? And I got thinking, like, it's a genius thing, right? Sometimes you got to trick your kids into doing chores. So I got another great idea for you, okay? Why don't we have a clean room fairy, right? We got a tooth fairy. You know, show up. You know, leave a little coin underneath the pillow when a tooth falls out. Why not a clean room fairy, right? Once a month, a clean room fairy will fly into your kid's room, right? But will only visit rooms that pass the inspection. Yeah, the floor, is it visible? Looking for dirty laundry? Is it in the hamper? Garbage in the garbage can? And the bed, you know, at least not a whole bunch of stuff under the bed. That's how I cleaned my room when I was a kid. I would take everything and just shove it under the bed. And that didn't work for very long. But if everything checks out, right? Why not? She could slip like a shiny quarter underneath the pillow. Kids want quarters still, right? They need them for the payphones. Oh, geez. Maybe a loony. I don't know. I don't have kids. I don't know what the going rate is right now for slipping coins underneath a pillow. Regardless, if everything checks out, right? A little coin under the pillow. Hey, the clean room fairy. I'm just saying, think about it. All right? This could be our next big thing.
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1: Good morning. I'm Richard Coffin. You can hear directly from five of the six candidates for Timmins Mayor at an event Thursday night at Ecole Secondaire Catholique Terrio. It's being organized by Norm Dwyer and Oris Larigneau, who say they're not affiliated with any campaign. Larigneau will be the moderator and will ask questions already submitted online.
2: This is the time to find out what your candidate is standing for and make sure that you vote for your candidate on election day. That's when you can voice your agreement with the candidate that you chose.
1: Some free tickets might still be available at Casa Bliss on 3rd Avenue. Advanced online voting begins tomorrow. There will also be kiosks at both city libraries and the museum. A pilot project helping clients of the Seizure and Brain Injury Center in Timmins is being bankrolled by the Ontario Trillium Fund. SABIC Executive Director Brittany Robert says AI Connections is for people experiencing challenges with memory, attention, and planning.
3: Everyday tasks like keeping track of appointments, completing forms, accessing benefits, or simply staying connected with others can become more difficult. This can also affect a person's confidence and increase feelings of isolation.
1: The Trillium Fund is providing almost $97,000 in funding. A Timmins-based law firm has been awarded $50,000 in a defamation lawsuit against another lawyer. Walbridge Walbridge sued Faye Brunning for statements made in seven letters in 2015 and 16 over the Timmins firm's handling of cases involving residential school clients. The lawyer for the Walbridges, Jeff Adair, says they're pleased with the findings of the jury, but are considering an appeal of the $50,000 award. The Walbridges say they represented about 300 residential school survivors between 1998 and 2017. Prime Minister Mark Carney is congratulating Quebec Premier-designate Paul St-Pierre Plamondon on his election victory. The unofficial results give the Separatist Party Quebecois minority government the Liberals to form the opposition. Carney says building a stronger Quebec is core to their mission of building a stronger Canada. The outgoing Coalition Avenir Quebec government failed to win any seats. In Country 93.1 Sports, the two-day Northern Ontario Junior Hockey League showcase gets underway in Sudbury late this morning. Among the games is the Timmins Rock playing St. Andrews College, which was brought in to be the 12th team in the event. The puck drops at 4:15. For these stories and more, go to MyTimmonsNow.com.
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5: Oh, I see that sun rising. Expect some sunshine to kickstart the day, but clouds are going to be rolling in later this afternoon with some rain, looking at a high of 11 today. And that rain is going to be continuing into tonight, dropping down to a low of 9. Well, tomorrow's looking cloudy with a chance of showers, high of 12. Thursday right through Sunday, now looking cloudy with a chance of showers and temps hovering around a high of 10. Well, right now in Timmins, it's clear in minus 4.
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1: Joe Diffie and Third Rock from the Sun, Country 93.1, and the food bank has a call to action out there right now. But we're looking to echo, so we're going to get into that right after Big and Rich. It's Lost in This Moment, right here on Country 93.1. Good morning.

0: Big and Rich, Lost in the Moment, Country 93.1. And yeah, Thanksgiving just around the corner. Local food banks are asking for a little help stocking their shelves and making sure everyone can enjoy a holiday meal. The Timmins Food Bank, some of the most needed items right now include canned meats, canned fruit and tomatoes, crackers, juice boxes, breakfast cereal, Elfagetti, hamburger helper, sidekicks, and cookies. They're also looking for some holiday favorites too. You know, gravy, canned cranberry, stuffing mix, cake mix, and icing. 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

0: Lainey Wilson and Hang Tight, Honey Country 93.1. And yeah, let's talk about some country music entertainment, some Canadian. It's always nice when you have a music bed, too, here. Yeah, let's repurpose this one. Yeah, perfect. Perfect. All right, yes, let's dive into some Canadian country music entertainment news, like Josh Ross continuing to make history south of the border. You know, he's from Burlington, Ontario, and he just scored his second straight number one song in the U.S. country radio charts with Hate How You Look. And that actually makes Josh Ross the first solo Canadian male artist in more than 50 years to score back-to-back number ones in U.S. country radio, which is following the footsteps of Canadian country legend Hank Snow. And there's some Grand Ole Opry moments coming up for another Canadian star. Jess Moskaluk was surprised with an invitation to make her Opry debut last month during the CCMA Awards. She's going to be performing on October 29th as part of a special show celebrating 50 years of Canadian country music. So that lineup also includes Terry Clark, Brett Kissel, Gord Bamford, Tennille Arts, and Paul Brandt. And speaking of Gord Bamford, he's celebrating 25 years of making country music. He is currently on tour with his As Long As There's a Bar tour. And he says that fans that show up should expect a party.
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Stella Lefty in Boston, Country 93.1. We got music from Eric Church coming up and your Country 93.1 morning news in about 6 minutes. Before we get there, though, she's going to be performing the Grand Ole Opry on October 29th as Jess Moskaluk, and save some of that whiskey right here, Country 93.1.

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1: Good morning, I'm Richard Coffin. You can hear directly from five of the six candidates for Timmins Mayor at an event Thursday night at a Cole Secondaire Catholic Terrio. It's being organized by Norm Dwyer and Oris Larinu, who say they're not affiliated with any campaign. Larinu will be the moderator and will ask questions already submitted online.
2: This is the time to find out what your candidate is standing for and make sure that you vote for your candidate on election day. That's when you can voice your agreement with the candidate that you chose.
1: Some free

0: Tickets might still be available at Casa Bliss on 3rd Avenue. Advanced online voting begins tomorrow. There will also be kiosks at both city libraries and the museum. A pilot project helping clients of the Seizure and Brain Injury Center in Timmins is being bankrolled by the Ontario Trillium Fund. SABIC Executive Director Brittany Robert says AI Connections is for people experiencing challenges with memory, attention, and planning.
1: Everyday tasks like keeping track of appointments, completing forms, accessing benefits, or simply staying connected with others can become more difficult. This can also affect a person's confidence and increase feelings of isolation.
0: The Trillium Fund is providing almost $97,000 in funding. A Timmins-based law firm has been awarded $50,000 in a defamation lawsuit against another lawyer. Walbridge Walbridge sued Faye Brunning for statements made in 7 letters in 2015 and 16 over the Timmins firm's handling of cases involving residential school clients. The lawyer for the Walbridges, Jeff Adair, says they're pleased with the findings of the jury, but are considering an appeal of the $50,000 award. The Walbridges say they represented about 300 residential school survivors between 1998 and 2017. Prime Minister Mark Carney is congratulating Quebec Premier-designate Paul St. Pierre Plamondon on his election victory. The unofficial results give the Separatist Party Quebecois minority government the Liberals to form the opposition. Carney says building a stronger Quebec is core to their mission of building a stronger Canada. The outgoing Coalition Avenir Quebec government failed to win any seats. In Country 93.1 Sports, the two-day Northern Ontario Junior Hockey League showcase gets underway in Sudbury late this morning. Among the games is the Timmins Rock playing St. Andrews College, which was brought in to be the 12th team in the event. The puck drops at 4:15. For these stories and more, go to mytimmonsnow.com.
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3: It's looking like some sunshine this morning. A few clouds up there in the sky, and you're going to see more clouds rolling in later this afternoon, bringing some rain. Looking at a high of 11 today, and that rain's going to continue into tonight, dropping down to a low of 9. Well, tomorrow's looking cloudy with a chance of showers and a high of 12. Thursday right through Sunday are now all calling for cloudy days with a chance of showers. You're going to see temps hovering around a high of 10. And right now in Timmins, it's clear, partly cloudy, and minus 4.
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0: 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This month on Driving the North, and you can check out all our features over at mytimmonsnow.com. Shane Button had a chance to sit down with Al Mainville. He's the country manager for Canada Lakeshore Gold Operations. So Shane had a chance to chat with him. And again, you can check out the whole interview at mytimmonsnow.com.
1: Lakeshore Gold's got some pretty big, exciting announcements fairly recently. So what are some of those projects that are underway?
2: Yeah, very exciting times for our operations right now. So if you follow any of the press releases, we made some great announcements. The company's investing hundreds of millions of dollars in the next few years on several projects and exploration. And this is just to support a long-term vision of the Timmins operations, position us for future growth. So some of the main projects that we've had recently announced, we had the haul road. It's a new haul road that really will save on costs, really save on safety for the community. That haul road officially entered service this summer. And we made a simple announcement on a shaft extension at our Bell Creek operations.
1: Well, so with the haul road, maybe talk a little more about it and the significance, like kind of where, like how is it going to be helping with the safety of in town and stuff like that?
2: Yeah, for sure. So the haul road is it's a new haul road that goes north of the city. So it's going to bypass the downtown core. Before that, the haul trucks would go right downtown. But expected to divert about 80 to 120 trucks per day from the downtown core. So just from that aspect, avoiding, you know, high traffic, pedestrians, much safer alternative. It also saves on our operational efficiency. It's a shorter haul road, so a haul route, I should say, sorry. So it's, again, not just benefiting the community to reduce congestion, but also reduces diesel consumption and less greenhouse gas emissions because of that.
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Jelly Roll and Hands Up, Country 93.1. Something I'm going to say when I find that mouse that broke into my snack drawer. Oh, I'll tell you about it right after Chris Jansen. Good Vibes, Country 93.1.

0: Chris Jansen and Good Vibes Country 93.1. And of course, always trying to bring positive vibes to the show. But this morning got a rude awakening. Somehow, all right, a mouse got into my snack drawer. And not only did he get in, this little guy, he got a 5-star breakfast, all right? He must have munched through half of my hazelnut wafers, right? And then makes a clean getaway, except not very clean because they left droppings behind. But can you imagine it, right? Standing there at 3 a.m, staring into your snack drawer like it's a crime scene investigation, wondering who did this, you know, how could this happen? What happened to all my hazelnut wafers? And, you know, the only thing I got to say is, you will not continue to eat the snacks. You will not poop in the snack drawer. And you will not leave the scene ever again without identification. And let me tell you, I have never been more motivated in my life to reorganize a drawer. So whoever you are, mouse, enjoy your freedom. But know this, I have sealed the perimeter. The snacks are now under surveillance, and I will find you. Well, probably. Probably not, actually. But I am buying mouse traps.
1: From mines to the mic. Honestly, we dug him up by accident.
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1: Good morning, I'm Richard Coffin. You can hear directly from five of the six candidates for Timmins Mayor at an event Thursday night at a Cole Secondaire Catholic Terrio. It's being organized by Norm Dwyer and Oris Larinu, who say they're not affiliated with any campaign. Larinu will be the moderator and will ask questions already submitted online.
2: This is the time to find out what your candidate is standing for and make sure that you vote for your candidate on election day. That's when you can voice your agreement with the candidate that you chose.
1: Some free tickets might still be available at Casa Bliss on 3rd Avenue. Advanced online voting begins tomorrow. There will also be kiosks at both city libraries and the museum. A pilot project helping clients of the Seizure and Brain Injury Center in Timmins is being bankrolled by the Ontario Trillium Fund. SABIC Executive Director Brittany Robert says AI Connections is for people experiencing challenges with memory, attention, and planning.
3: Everyday tasks like keeping track of appointments, completing forms, accessing benefits, or simply staying connected with others can become more difficult. This can also affect a person's confidence and increase feelings of isolation.
1: The Trillium Fund is providing almost $97,000 in funding. A Timmins-based law firm has been awarded $50,000 in a defamation lawsuit against another lawyer. Walbridge Walbridge sued Faye Brunning for statements made in seven letters in 2015 and 16 over the Timmins firm's handling of cases involving residential school clients. The lawyer for the Walbridges, Jeff Adair, says they're pleased with the findings of the jury, but are considering an appeal of the $50,000 award. The Walbridges say they represented about 300 residential school survivors between 1998 and 2017. Prime Minister Mark Carney is congratulating Quebec Premier-designate Paul St. Pierre Plamondon on his election victory. The unofficial results give the Separatist Parti Québécois minority government the Liberals to form the opposition. Carney says building a stronger Quebec is core to their mission of building a stronger Canada. The outgoing Coalition Avenir Quebec government failed to win any seats. In Country 93.1 Sports, the two-day Northern Ontario Junior Hockey League showcase gets underway in Sudbury Lake this morning. Among the games is the Timmins Rock playing St. Andrews College, which was brought in to be the 12th team in the event. The puck drops at 4:15. For these stories and more, go to mytimmonsnow.com.
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5: Oh, it's looking like sunshine this morning. A few clouds up there, but you're going to see more clouds rolling in later on in the afternoon, bringing some rain with them. Looking at a high of 11 for today. And that rain's going to continue into tonight when it drops down to a low of 9. Tomorrow, looking cloudy with a chance of showers, high of 12. And Thursday, right through Sunday, looking the same. Cloudy with a chance of showers. Temps are going to be hovering around a high of 10. Well, right now in Timmins, partly cloudy and minus 3.
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1: It's fun to say the name of that song with a like a Al Pacino. Chattahoochee. That was Alan Jackson. Anyway, now it's Megan Patrick.

0: Megan Patrick, your daddy's smile on Country 93.1. And it's a fire prevention week this week, and that means it's time for Trip Tips. You like that sound, didn't you? Anywho. A lot of household fires now begin with a charger, right? And it's something that a lot of us are guilty of doing it. Heck, I'm guilty of doing it, keeping things plugged in overnight while I'm sleeping. Apparently, that's a no-no. And to be honest, I'm not sure why I do it. Like, a phone will charge so quickly, and not having it plugged in overnight doesn't mean it's going to die on me the next day. Like, the battery in this thing is going to last quite a while before it needs to be plugged in again. But when it comes to charging devices, which is the theme of this week's fire prevention, you know, phones, tablets, laptops, power tools, e-bikes, e-scooters, any kind of rechargeable battery anywhere, there are some simple ways to reduce the risk of fire. And again, one of them, making sure that you use the charger or charging equipment that is recommended by the manufacturer. Yes, grabbing yourself a bargain basement charger might save a few bucks, but if it's not properly certified or compatible with your device, well, that can create a serious safety hazard. The next thing, charge your devices on a hard, flat surface, not under a pillow or on a blanket or on a bed or under the blankets where things can build up heat. And keep an eye on things while they're charging. If a battery gets unusually hot, swells, smells strange, leaks, makes a weird noise even, unplug it if it's safe to do so. When it comes to the e-bikes, the e-scooters, they're becoming very popular now. Power tools fall in this category. Make sure, again, you're using the proper chargers and following manufacturer's instructions, and never, ever charge a damaged battery. That is a big one, right? A damaged battery can definitely cause a risk. And the last tip here, the one I'm guilty of, don't charge devices while you're away or during the night while you're asleep. Because again, right, modern phone batteries, they're probably going to be all right if you don't plug it in at night. If you plug it in before bed, it'll probably be charged in a half hour, right? You should be good to go there.
1: 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Still shiny, though.
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0: Oh, darn it, he's right. Dallas Smith, Hide from a Broken Heart, Country 93.1. So voting can kick off tomorrow. The City of Timmins municipal election is getting underway starting at 10 o'clock tomorrow morning. An important reminder, too, that is for the online voting. But with that, yeah, you'll be able to vote online from anywhere at any time. And that'll last right till 8 p.m. on October 26th. So the online voting link is going to get posted over at the City of Timmins website starting tomorrow morning, again, around 10 o'clock. And if you haven't received your voter information letter, those are currently in the mail. If you don't have yours by tomorrow, you can actually head down to Service Timmins and you can get that printed out. But just remember to bring ID along with you. And when you vote, you know, you're looking at selecting your mayor, councillor or councillors, the school board trustee, and you'll also be asked to answer the question that is on the ballot. And the city says that the elections page is, it's got more information about the online and in-person voting, ward information, and the ballot question. So yeah, voting will get underway tomorrow morning starting at 10.
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1: Good morning, I'm Richard Coffin. You can hear directly from five of the six candidates for Timmins mayor at an event Thursday night at a Cole Secondaire Catholique, Terrio. It's being organized by Norm Dwyer and Oris Larinu, who say they're not affiliated with any campaign. Larinu will be the moderator and will ask questions already submitted online.
2: This is the time to find out what your candidate is standing for and make sure that you vote for your candidate on election day. That's when you can voice your agreement with the candidate that you chose.
1: Some free tickets might still be available at Casa Bliss on 3rd Avenue. Advanced online voting begins tomorrow. There will also be kiosks at both city libraries and the museum. A pilot project helping clients of the Seizure and Brain Injury Center in Timmins is being bankrolled by the Ontario Trillium Fund. SABIC Executive Director Brittany Robert says AI Connections is for people experiencing challenges with memory, attention, and planning.
3: Everyday tasks like keeping track of appointments, completing forms, accessing benefits, or simply staying connected with others can become more difficult. This can also affect a person's confidence and increase feelings of isolation.
1: The Trillium Fund is providing almost $97,000 in funding. A Timmins-based law firm has been awarded $50,000 in a defamation lawsuit against another lawyer. Walbridge Walbridge sued Faye Brunning for statements made in seven letters in 2015 and 16 over the Timmins firm's handling of cases involving residential school clients. The lawyer for the Walbridges, Jeff Adair, says they're pleased with the findings of the jury, but are considering an appeal of the $50,000 award. The Walbridges say they represented about 300 residential school survivors between 1998 and 2017. Prime Minister Mark Carney is congratulating Quebec Premier-designate Paul St. Pierre Plamondon on his election victory. The unofficial results give the Separatist Party Quebecois minority government the Liberals to form the opposition. Carney says building a stronger Quebec is core to their mission of building a stronger Canada. The outgoing Coalition Avenir Quebec government failed to win any seats. In Country 93.1 Sports, the two-day Northern Ontario Junior Hockey League showcase gets underway in Sudbury Lake this morning. Among the games is the Timmins Rock playing St. Andrews College, which was brought in to be the 12th team in the event. The puck drops at 4:15. For these stories and more, go to MyTimmonsNow.com.
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3: Mostly sunshine to kickstart your day today. You're going to see more clouds rolling in later this afternoon and bringing the rain with it. High of 11 today. And that rain's going to continue into tonight, dropping down to a low of 9. Well, tomorrow's looking cloudy with a chance of showers. High of 12. Thursday right through Sunday looking similar. Each day calling for a chance of showers. Temps hovering around a high of 10. Well, right now in Timmins, it's partly cloudy.
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Towns and Sunshine's Free Country 93.1. And if swimming lessons are on the family's fall to-do list, well, mark the calendars. Registration for the City of Timmins Community Swimming Lessons will be opening up Tuesday, October 13th at 8:30 in the morning. And just a heads up, that registration is first come, first served, and spots will fill up fast. And you might wonder why swimming lessons are important. And to help answer that question, our friend the Rambler has been hanging out here today. One of the most world-famous musicians in the entire universe, one may dare say, here with their guitarist to tell you in song why swimming lessons are important. Go ahead, take it away, guys.

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0: 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And this month for Driving the North, Shane Button had a chance to sit down with Al Mainville. He is the country manager for Canada at Lakeshore Gold Operations, a subsidiary of Pan American Silver. 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
1: And then the other one you mentioned, the shaft expansion, you know, a lot of interest around that. 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
2: 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So the shaft extension is to extend the current shaft another 625 meters deeper. So that will allow us to mine much deeper and much more longer down in the future, for sure.
1: 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What makes that so important, and these investments specifically important to the future of mining in Timmins and really the whole region, really?
2: The deeper we go, the more we can mine, the longer we mine, you know, jobs continue down in the future. 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
0: Mostly sunshine to kickstart your day today. You're going to see more clouds rolling in later this afternoon and bringing the rain with it. High of 11 today. And that rain's going to continue into tonight, dropping down to a low of 9. Well, tomorrow's looking cloudy with a chance of showers, high of 12. Thursday right through Sunday looking similar. Each day calling for a chance of showers. Temps hovering around a high of 10. Well, right now in Timmins, it's partly cloudy.
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1: 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Shane Button coming in next. 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
1: Do I make you wanna? Billy Currington on Country 93.1. Hello. And yeah, the weather last night dropping into the minuses is going to make you want to check on something, right? If you own a house, or even if you're renting a house or anywhere, really, you can make sure you remind your landlord of this. The water to outside, so like, you know, where you plug your hose in and stuff, make sure you shut that valve off. Kind of important. Because otherwise the water will stay inside the pipe and freeze. Now, inside your house, like, so ours, for example, is in the basement. We move the drop ceiling, the little latch lever there. You pull that, turns the water off, and then you got to drain the water. That's the big thing, right? For the first year or two, I didn't even think about that, and didn't do it, and then my pipes burst. Thankfully, outside. It was the pipe outside, and it goes vertical, so it burst outwards, so I'm just going to replace that. But it's like $100-something bucks, get a plumber to come and crimp it on and do the whole thing. So don't let that happen to you, okay? Make sure you go and shut off the water. Probably not needing the hose on anymore. We're supposed to get a lot of rain this week, and it's kind of cold, right? You're probably not watering the lawn or anything, so it's about that time to think of turning off the water to outside. Probably a good idea. If you want to weigh in on any other outdoor tips for getting winter ready, you can call, you can text 705-264-9310.
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1: Interesting day today. The clouds will start to move in and cause a bit of rain through the afternoon. A high of 11, though. Dropping only a couple degrees to 9 overnight tonight with some rain continuing. Tomorrow, much of the same, around 12 with a chance of rain. And then we're hovering around that 9, 10 degrees for the rest of the week with a small chance of rain every day.
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Dear drunk me, I bet you're chalking up a cube and it's going down smooth. 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

0: Dear Drunk Me by Chad Brownlee. This is Country 93.1. And last night, we kind of dipped into those minus temperatures for the first time. And it got me realizing this morning, oh, I didn't shut the water off last night. The water to outside. Like, it was turned off outside, but the valve, right? So you shut it off completely so there's no more water in that pipe. And you got to try to drain the pipe. That's the key here, okay? Drain the water out of that pipe because you don't want it to sit in there. It'll expand. It'll freeze. Not good. And it can burst your pipe open a little bit. Now, if the part that's inside your house, probably going to be fine. But whatever part of the pipe is outside the house, that's where you're going to run into some problems. I've had two years in a row I didn't do it right. And the pipe burst, and I had to get it fixed in the spring. And I'm hoping it's not a third time. So make sure you do that. We were talking about it a little while ago and asked if you had any other outdoor tips or tricks to get yourself ready for winter. And the one that just came back a couple of times through text message is rearranging the shed, making sure the lawnmower is put away and that the snowblower is easily accessible. And who knows what we're going to have snow-wise this year, but definitely worth having the shovels handy too.
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0: Sugarland. It's Baby Girl on Country 93.1. How you doing? Hey, you know, Sugarland started off a little bit differently, believe it or not.
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0: So Sugarland officially started in 2002 with Kristen Hall and Christian Bush. And you're probably thinking, wait a minute, isn't it Christian Bush and Jennifer Nettles? Yes. But Jennifer joined in 2003, so it was actually just a duo with Christian and Kristen to begin with. And then Jennifer joined, but a couple years later, some things happened, and Kristen eventually left the group in 2005. She was only there for a few years. But yeah, initially, it was Kristen and Christian, not Christian and Jennifer.
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0: Interesting day today. The clouds will start to move in and cause a bit of rain through the afternoon. A high of 11, though. Dropping only a couple degrees to 9 overnight tonight with some rain continuing. Tomorrow, much of the same, around 12 with a chance of rain. And then we're hovering around that 9, 10 degrees for the rest of the week with a small chance of rain every day.
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0: Tim and the Glory Boys, when you know on Country 93.1. How you doing? Hey, our friends over at Kins and Klomp hosted and live-streamed a mayoral debate last night as we get prepared for the election coming up on the 26th, which is only a couple weeks away, 3 weeks away. But three of the six candidates were there. You can go and watch it still over on their Facebook page. And also get prepared for the second mayoral debate, which is happening on Thursday at Terrio High School, 7 to 9 p.m. Five of the six candidates will be at that one. Now, you do need to get a ticket for that. They're free, but you do need to have a ticket so you can they make sure there's not overcrowding and stuff like that. But you can get the details on it at mytimmonsnow.com. And if you don't have your voter registration information yet, it is in the mail. And if you don't get it soon-ish in the next week or so, maybe stop by Service Timmons and get some information there.
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0: Interesting day today. The clouds will start to move in and cause a bit of rain through the afternoon. A high of 11, though. Dropping only a couple degrees to 9 overnight tonight with some rain continuing. Tomorrow, much of the same, around 12 with a chance of rain. And then we're hovering around that 9, 10 degrees for the rest of the week with a small chance of rain every day.
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day, Potts Farm was a place to go. 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Y'all ain't listening. Them old

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He's a ranch hand in a pinch, man. 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

horseback. 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

0: Yeah, boy. There's Kelsey Ballerini on Country 93.1. Hello. So this is something very new, very unique happening over at the Timmins Museum a little later on this month. So from October 23rd to 25th, it's a theater experience at the museum, but a little different. It's immersive, and it's all Timmins-based material. Basically, there's two different things. So the first one is going to be called Timeless Gathering. You know, you're sitting around a table, characters with the characters in the play. It's kind of an exhibit that's come to life, if you will. It's kind of neat. The other one's called Behind Glass, and that'll kind of follow the characters around the museum. It's like a whodunit mystery kind of thing. It's very unique. So I'm not going to do it justice, but if you go to mytimmonsnow.com, Bob McIntyre's got a story on this pretty unique, cool thing. You can go and check it out, mytimmonsnow.com.
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0: Interesting day today. The clouds will start to move in and cause a bit of rain through the afternoon. A high of 11, though. Dropping only a couple degrees to 9 overnight tonight with some rain continuing. Tomorrow, much of the same, around 12 with a chance of rain. And then we're hovering around that 9, 10 degrees for the rest of the week with a small chance of rain every day.
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1: I'm Bob McIntyre. You can hear directly from five of the six candidates for Timmins mayor at an event Thursday night at École Secondaire Catholique Thériault. It's being organized by Norm Dwyer and Oris Larigneau, who say they're not affiliated with any campaign. Larigneau will be the moderator and will ask questions already submitted online.
2: This is the time to find out what your candidate is standing for and make sure that you vote for your candidate on election day. That's when you can voice your agreement with the candidate that you chose.
1: Some free tickets might still be available at Casa Bliss on 3rd Avenue. Advance voting online begins tomorrow. There will also be kiosks at both city libraries and the museum. A different type of theater experience is headed to Timmins October 23rd to 25th at the museum. There are two different immersive shows planned. Both incorporate Timmins-based material. The owner of the theater company called Live History, Jasmine Bowen, says the first presentation is called Timeless Gathering. It will have you sitting around a table with the characters in the play. An exhibit has come to life, stepped out of the archives, and lost its memory.
3: Puzzles, clues, anecdotes. You have to help this mysterious character figure out who they are.
1: The other one is called Behind Glass. You follow characters around the museum and try to figure out who broke a certain artifact. Information and tickets are available from the museum. Paul St-Pierre Plamondon and his Parti Québécois are celebrating a win in yesterday's provincial election. They'll form a minority government with the Liberal Party in opposition. The governing Coalition Avenir Québec government was totally shut out. In Country 93.1 Sports, the two-day Northern Ontario Junior Hockey League showcase is underway in Sudbury. Among the games today is the Timmins Rock playing St. Andrew's College, which was brought in to be the 12th team in the event. The puck drops at 4:15. For these stories and more, go to mytimmonsnow.com.
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6: Interesting day today. The clouds will start to move in and cause a bit of rain through the afternoon. A high of 11, though. Drop only a couple degrees to 9 overnight tonight with some rain continuing. Tomorrow, much of the same, around 12 with a chance of rain. And then we're hovering around that 9, 10 degrees for the rest of the week with a small chance of rain every day.
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0: Safe place to break. Megan Patrick, this is Country 93.1. Hello. Okay, so you may have realized this morning when you woke up, if you didn't look at the temperature last night, it kind of got into the minuses.
1: I know.
0: It's bound to happen. We're going to get there. It's okay. It was just really a good reminder that there's probably a little more outdoor preparing that needs to be done. At least there is at my house. Maybe you're ahead of the game. Maybe you've already done it. But definitely have to get the outdoor water valve turned off. So the one where the hose connects to, because you don't want the pipe to burst on that. And for mine specifically, there is a pipe that kind of goes out and then up our wall a little bit on the outside wall. So that can fill with a bit of water and it'll expand and it could burst the pipe open. It's happened 2 years in a row now. Ugh, I know. So make sure you shut that off, drain the water out of the pipe as best you can, and make sure you don't have that burst pipe. That's not a fun plumber call. You got other things to worry about in the springtime, right? Like getting outside and enjoying it. But if you got any other tips, tricks, things that you need that really should be reminders to people to get done on the outside of their house before the colder weather hits fully, please call or text 705-264-9310.
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0: Zimmerman, Fallin' in Love, Country 93.1. How you doing? I just realized that sounded like I said falling love. No, fall in love, Shane. Enunciate. Come on. Okay. A few minutes back, chatting about just really quick how the weather, it got to minus temperatures last night, and reminder to shut off the water valve to the outdoor water flow for your hose. And then asked if there were any other things, any tips or tricks that you would recommend for getting winter ready. And this isn't about the house necessarily, but this text message came in from Terry, who suggests getting the car winter ready now. Now, maybe not the winter tires on immediately, although you could probably do that pretty soon, they said, but getting the stuff in the trunk of the car prepared. Maybe you've got like a little safety kit. Maybe you have a little portable shovel that unfolds. You can dig your way out if it gets that kind of thing like that. So, you know, while we still have to get through October and November, it was just a quick little reminder of, oh, it never hurts to get a little earlily prepared. I don't think earlily is a word there, Terry, but that's what they wrote. So I said it.
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0: Interesting day today. The clouds will start to move in and cause a bit of rain through the afternoon. A high of 11, though. Dropping only a couple degrees to 9 overnight tonight with some rain continuing. Tomorrow, much of the same, around 12 with a chance of rain. And then we're hovering around that 9, 10 degrees for the rest of the week with a small chance of rain every day.
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0: John King. There's Get to Drinkin'. This is Country 93.1, and he is a big up-and-comer, man. Still relatively new to the scene and not always a country music performer. And he grew up with country music in his grandmother's kitchen all the time, but as a player, as a performer, as a musician, he actually spent 4 years in college as the frontman of an indie rock band called Cloudland. So, yeah, a little bit different. He was also a behavioral therapist for children with autism before this. And it was kind of during the COVID shutdown that made him move to Nashville and kind of take this up full time. He'd been putting it off, but the pandemic kicked in and, well, he did it. And now we got Zach John King, another up-and-comer.
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0: Maroney. They're 6 months later. Country 93.1. And it feels like this municipal election has been going on for 6 months, doesn't it? It feels like it's been going on forever. But last night, a few of the mayoral candidates sat down for a debate. Not all of them, but half of them were there. And Kins and Klomp, our friends over there, moderated the whole thing. And if you didn't get a chance to watch it, it is posted up over on the Kins and Klomp Facebook page. Now, Thursday. Today's only Tuesday, Shane. On Thursday, there will be another mayoral debate being held, and that's going to have five of the six mayoral candidates on hand at Ecole Secondaire Catholique Thériault, Thériault High School. That's at 7 p.m. Details on that one are at mytimmins.com. Bob McIntyre's got a story up for you, and you can go and see it. It's not being live streamed anywhere as of right now, you do need a ticket to go. 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
0: Interesting day today. The clouds will start to move in and cause a bit of rain through the afternoon. A high of 11, though, dropping only a couple degrees to 9 overnight tonight with some rain continuing. Tomorrow, much of the same, around 12 with a chance of rain. And then we're hovering around that 9, 10 degrees for the rest of the week with a small chance of rain every day.
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2: If you see me in the morning, I tell you it's important to understand I'm just a little sick.

0: all night. Brothers Osborne, Country 93.1. Hello. Tonight is the kickoff, the very first Spooky Paddle October, which is happening. You know where the farmer's market is every Saturday, right? That area over by the bridge. That's where this is being held. It's being held in that section there. And you can bring a paddleboard. You can bring a kayak and out in the water and enjoy it. You can also just, you know, wear orange and black tonight. That's kind of the theme. You don't even have to go in the water. You can just hang out if you want. Just have some fall treats. Meet some new people. It's the first time this is happening. So the more the merrier. And try to get this going. And they're going to do it every single Tuesday throughout the month of October. And we have all the different pictures and themes and details on the events calendar at mytimmonsnow.com.
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0: Backfire, that was a big winner at the CCMAs this year. 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
0: Interesting day today. The clouds will start to move in and cause a bit of rain through the afternoon. A high of 11, though. Dropping only a couple degrees to 9 overnight tonight with some rain continuing. Tomorrow, much of the same, around 12 with a chance of rain. And then we're hovering around that 9, 10 degrees for the rest of the week with a small chance of rain every day.
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0: Country 93.1, Rodney Atkins. These are my people. I'm Carly Kincaid. Rain today, rain as far as the eye can see, like into next week, okay? And I'm all about the rain. I don't mind it at all. I like it. I don't mind being out in it. It's walking the dogs in it that's a bit of a problem. Or even if it stopped raining, but it's wet outside, because one of our dogs in particular likes to meander, and he will inevitably find a puddle or some sort of mud that he's going to get all over himself and drag it inside. So yeah, that's the only reason. That too much rain is not my favorite thing. Otherwise, I love it.
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6: Rain ending tonight with a low of 9 degrees. Showers right through Saturday with snow flurries possible Sunday and Monday. Tomorrow's high 12, the overnight low Wednesday 4, Thursday's high 9.
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0: 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My name is Carly Kincaid. Well, do you like to host friends and family at your house, like for a meal or coffee or a games night or whatever, a movie night? Because it's becoming less and less of a thing. So in 1975, 42% of people, so almost half, would host friends or family at their house at least monthly, which is pretty regularly. That has dropped from 42% to 12% now. I mean, we don't like face-to-face interaction as much, I think. We're super busy. We've got lots of things going on. Also, there's streaming and digital entertainment, so we don't really need to have other people to be entertained.
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0: Brad Paisley, Country 93.1. We all know that Northern Ontario is awesome, right? I don't need to tell you that. 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But there are businesses that really drive the economy across the region. 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
7: Rain ending tonight with a low of 9 degrees. Showers right through Saturday with snow flurries possible Sunday and Monday. Tomorrow's high 12, the overnight low Wednesday 4, Thursday's high 9.
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0: I love this life. 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Country 93.1 making our way through the afternoon. Looking forward to home time. I've been dragging today, and it's my own fault, honestly, because I like to lay in bed before I fall asleep and scroll on my phone or listen to music, listen to an audiobook, play some games, whatever, until my phone kind of falls out of my hand and hits me in the face. Well, I was listening to an audiobook, and when I do that, I do like to play a game or two, and I'm kind of sick of Block Blast. I think I've mastered it. So I downloaded this other game because I'm very impressionable and I kept getting ads for it. It's kind of a puzzle game and it's got cats. So I played that for way too long last night.
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7: Rain ending tonight with a low of 9 degrees. Showers right through Saturday with snow flurries possible Sunday and Monday. Tomorrow's high 12, the overnight low Wednesday 4, Thursday's high 9.
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0: Country 93.1, it's Faith Hill, The Way You Love Me. I'm Carly Kincaid. Now, I know we are not at Thanksgiving yet. We are not at Halloween yet. We are not at my birthday yet, which is next month. But yes, we're going to talk about Christmas, and we should be. We should be writing our Christmas lists. And I know it does seem soon. However, if we do it earlier, it will make our lives easier. It'll allow for you to be more intentional so you know what you want, what everybody else wants, and you can kind of figure out what it is that you're going to buy everyone. It will make shipping and wrapping less stressful, delivery definitely less stressful. It'll help you stay within a budget because you won't get any surprises, and it will save you money because there's things like Black Friday and Cyber Monday. Because isn't it the worst when you find out somebody wants something right after it's been on sale?
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0: told you that, Country 93.1? 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
10: Rain ending tonight with a low of 9 degrees. Showers right through Saturday with snow flurries possible Sunday and Monday. Tomorrow's high 12, the overnight low Wednesday 4, Thursday's high 9.
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1: I'm Bob McIntyre. The federal agency that supports economic development in our region has dropped more money on northeastern Ontario. FedNor Minister Patty Hajdu announced more than $20 million for 22 projects. They include $1.6 million for five-year operational funding for each of the Venture Centre in Timmins, North Claybelt Community Futures Development Corporation in Kapuskasing.

0: who they are.
1: The other one is called Behind Glass. You follow characters around the museum and try to figure out who broke a certain artifact. Information and tickets are available from the museum. The 70th edition of the traveling juried show of the Northern Ontario Art Association makes its first stop in Cochrane this week. 40 pieces out of about 120 entered by the 15 NOAA clubs will be on display. Cochrane Art Club President Mark Cormier says it opens with a reception.
2: Thursday, October 8th at 5 to 6:30 p.m. in the lower level of the library in the gallery.
1: That's where the exhibit is until October 30th during regular library hours. There's no admission fee. In Country 93-1 sports, all 11 teams in the Northern Ontario Junior Hockey League are in Sudbury today and tomorrow for the annual showcase. The league has added St. Andrews College to be the 12th team. The Timmins Rock are on the ice with St. Andrews as we speak. For these stories and more, go to mytimmonsnow.com.
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1: Rain ending tonight with a low of 9 degrees. Showers right through Saturday with snow flurries possible Sunday and Monday. Tomorrow's high 12, the overnight low Wednesday 4, Thursday's high 9.

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0: 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I'm Carly Kincaid. We're getting closer to wrapping up our workday, making our way home. If you're not quite sure what you're going to make for supper tonight, well, it's Tuesday, so obviously it's Taco Tuesday. Every Tuesday is Taco Tuesday, but today is also National Taco Day. It's celebrated the first Tuesday of October to match Taco Tuesday. So if there's one day a year that you're going to have tacos, make it today. And it's nice to see that those two events have kind of worked it out and are happening at the same time.
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0: Mama. Roll on, Country 93.1. Well, do you sleep well or not? Typically, I do, unless the dogs are hogging my space, but that's another story for another time. Well, a new study has found that young adults who frequently reported hot, bright, or noisy bedrooms slept worse than those who rarely did. I went to wake my daughter up this morning. Her lamp was on and her window was closed and it was very stuffy. I'm like, how do you sleep in this? And this just proves it. So heat showed the strongest night by night effect. If a person is sleeping in a hot room, chances are they're not going to sleep as well. Also, those with indoor noise every night had 88% lower odds of a good sleep, and frequent bright room sleepers, so the lamp, the overhead light, the hall light even, they fell asleep about 111 minutes later. So that's almost 2 hours.
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6: Rain ending tonight with a low of 9 degrees. Showers right through Saturday with snow flurries possible Sunday and Monday. Tomorrow's high 12, the overnight low Wednesday 4, Thursday's high 9.
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0: Debbie, there is, I hope, Country 93.1. Well, tonight is the spooky paddle October fall kickoff at Mattagami on the farmer's market side. So starts at 6:30, goes until about 9:30. Kayaks are welcome, all skill levels. You can take pictures, you can dress up if you want. You can just hang out on the shore if you want to do that. All the details are at mytimmonsnow.com. But it goes tonight and every Tuesday throughout the month.
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1: I'm Bob McIntyre. The federal agency that supports economic development in our region has dropped more

0: incorporate Timmins-based material. The owner of the theater company called Live History, Jasmine Bowen, says the first presentation is called Timeless Gathering. It will have you sitting around a table with the characters in the play. An exhibit has come to life, stepped out of the archives, and lost its memory.
1: Through puzzles, clues, anecdotes, you have to help this mysterious character figure out who they are.
0: The other one is called Behind Glass. You follow characters around the museum and try to figure out who broke a certain artifact. Information and tickets are available from the museum. The 70th edition of the traveling juried show of the Northern Ontario Art Association makes its first stop in Cochrane this week. 40 pieces out of about 120 entered by the 15 NOAA clubs will be on display. Cochrane Art Club President Mark Cormier says it opens with a reception.
2: Thursday, October 8th at 5 to 6:30 p.m. in the lower level of the library in the gallery.
0: That's where the exhibit is until October 30th during regular library hours. There's no admission fee. In Country 93.1 Sports, all 11 teams in the Northern Ontario Junior Hockey League are in Sudbury today and tomorrow for the annual showcase. The league has added St. Andrews College to be the 12th team. The Timmins Rock are on the ice with St. Andrews as we speak. For these stories and more, go to mytimmonsnow.com.
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0: Rain ending tonight with a low of 9 degrees. Showers right through Saturday with snow flurries possible Sunday and Monday. Tomorrow's high 12, the overnight low Wednesday 4, Thursday's high 9.
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0: Country 93.1, Maren Morris, My Church, wrapping up our workday. I'm Carly Kincaid. Well, a different type of theater experience is heading to Timmins October 23rd to 25th at the museum. There are two different immersive shows planned, and both incorporate Timmins-based material. So the first is called Timeless Gathering. It will have you sitting around a table with the characters in the play. The other one, Behind the Glass, follows characters around the museum. It's a whodunit mystery. Now, these are geared toward adults, so keep that in mind. And if you want more information, you can go to mytimmonsnow.com or you can check in with the museum. Luke Bryan is up next.
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1: Cody Johnson, Horseback, Country 93.1. I'm Carly Kincaid. Are you dressing up for Halloween? I do not like dressing up. It is not my jam. I do have a witch's hat somewhere that if I need to pull out a costume, I use that. But I prefer to put my energy and time and money into my kids' costumes, and I don't think there's anything wrong with that. Well, according to a new survey, 68% of people say that you're never too old to wear a costume. And I don't think anybody is too old. It's just not for me. 76% of people have no plans to dress up this Halloween, and 77% say they won't attend a Halloween party.
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12: Rain ending tonight with a low of 9 degrees. Showers right through Saturday with snow flurries possible Sunday and Monday. Tomorrow's high 12, the overnight low Wednesday 4, Thursday's high 9.
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0: on a Saturday night. It's Tay Bay, Country 93.1. Don't forget that this Saturday, it's the final Mountjoy Farmers Market of the season. Goes from 9 until 12 at Pavilion Park. I'm Carly Kincaid. That's it. That's all for me. I'm out. Thank you for being here. We will do it all over again tomorrow. I'll leave you with Jameson Rogers next.
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1: I'm Bob McIntyre. The federal agency that supports economic development in our region has dropped more money on northeastern Ontario. FedNor Minister Patty Hajdu announced more than $20 million for 22 projects. They include $1.6 million for five-year operational funding for each of the Venture Centre in Timmins, North Claybelt Community Futures Development Corporation in Kapuskasing.

0: you have to help this mysterious character figure out who they are.
1: The other one is called Behind Glass. You follow characters around the museum and try to figure out who broke a certain artifact. Information and tickets are available from the museum. The 70th edition of the Traveling Juried Show of the Northern Ontario Art Association makes its first stop in Cochrane this week. 40 pieces out of about 120 entered by the 15 NOAA clubs will be on display. Cochrane Art Club President Mark Cormier says it opens with a reception
2: Thursday, October 8th at 5 to 6:30 p.m. in the lower level of the library in the gallery.
1: That's where the exhibit is until October 30th during regular library hours. There's no admission fee. In Country 93.1 Sports, all 11 teams in the Northern Ontario Junior Hockey League are in Sudbury today and tomorrow for the annual showcase. The league has added St. Andrews College to be the 12th team. The Timmins Rock are on the ice with St. Andrews as we speak. For these stories and more, go to mytimmonsnow.com.
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1: Rain ending tonight with a low of 9 degrees. Showers right through Saturday with snow flurries possible Sunday and Monday. Tomorrow's high 12, the overnight low Wednesday 4, Thursday's high 9.
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4: Rain ending tonight with a low of 9 degrees. Showers right through Saturday with snow flurries possible Sunday and Monday. Tomorrow's high 12, the overnight low Wednesday 4, Thursday's high 9.
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4: Rain ending tonight with a low of 9 degrees. Showers right through Saturday with snow flurries possible Sunday and Monday. Tomorrow's high 12, the overnight low Wednesday 4, Thursday's high 9.
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4: Rain ending tonight with a low of 9 degrees. Showers right through Saturday with snow flurries possible Sunday and Monday. Tomorrow's high 12, the overnight low Wednesday 4, Thursday's high 9.
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That sunset, cliffs by the sea, and the night rolled in. And you still talk about that moon that I can't recall, but God, I saw all I needed to.